Ramayana, Ramayana, Ramayana, Ramayana, Ramayana, Ramayana, Ramayana, Ramayana, Ramayana, Ramayana, Ramayana, Ramayana, Hari Hari Hari Hari Subramanya.

0: mnie, źle mnie, almohada, źle mnie.
1: As the moonlight lights the path at night, let dharma or righteousness light the path of our lives. We just heard Sadguru Bhagwan Baba's divine counsel in his Guru Purnima discourse on the 24th of July 2002.
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Radio Sai now presents a divine discourse delivered by Bhagwan Sri Satya Sai Baba on the 22nd of November 1980, addressing the alumni of the Sri Satya Sai College.

0: be aware that company with bad people will bring him ruin, will ruin his life, will make his thoughts bad, and will make his actions bad. He will lose the little devotion which he may have, and he will turn to bad ways and bad paths. Before such a catastrophe of ruin comes to a man, he should realize that he might enter good company, avoid bad paths, and then he will get longevity, health, all prosperity. Not only that, he will get spiritual attainment come to him easily. Besides all these, even liberation will be at hand. What other truth can I tell you, O good members of this congregation?
1: చదువుల్ నేర్చిటినంచు గర్వము వహించన్ రాదు. మీకున్న చదువే పాటిది,

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Dear listeners, Sai Ram. What is the profound message conveyed by the great epic of India, Mahabharata? Is it only the story of the conflict between the Kauravas and Pandavas? Let us now listen to Bhagwan Baba revealing the significant message which Mahabharata intends to convey to the world. This divine discourse was delivered on the occasion of Krishna Janmashtami in the Purnachandra Auditorium at Prashanthi Nilayam on 24th of August 1989.

world is pervaded by Hari, full of Hari. God pervades the entire world, and in Him you find the world also. There is not even an autumn which does not have Hari in it. Everything is full of Hari. The only need is you have to inquire into to find this particular truth.

are listening to the Divine Discourse delivered by Bhagwan Baba on the occasion of Krishna Janmashtami, celebrated in Purnachandra Auditorium at Prashanti Nilayam on the 24th of August 1989. Bhagwan Baba said that Mahabharata reveals the difference between the Kauravas and the Pandavas in their attitude to Lord Krishna. The Pandavas epitomize the importance of reliance on Lord Krishna as their divine benefactor. The Pandavas placed God first, the world next, and I or themselves last. Whereas the Kauravas placed I, self-interest first, the world next, and God last. Whoever places God first and foremost is bound to be successful in life. Thank you and Sai Ram.

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How can we follow the timeless principles of our respective nations in our lives? Bhagwan Baba answers these questions in today's discourse. Let us now listen to a divine discourse that Bhagwan Baba delivered on 27th of May 2000 during the summer course in Indian culture and spirituality in Vrindavan, Bangalore.

You were listening to a divine discourse that Bhagwan Baba delivered on 27th of May 2000 during the summer course in Indian culture and spirituality in Vrindavan, Bangalore. Bhagwan explained the inner significance of the word Manava, which means human, and urged all of us to strive to uphold the ideal human values in our lives. Thank you, Sai Ram.

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0: Listeners, in today's society, people tend to have a misplaced sense of entitlement. They clamor for their rights while almost completely ignoring their responsibilities. In today's divine discourse, Bhagwan makes it clear that when we perform our duties, the results automatically become our rights. Let us now listen to a divine shower of grace from the Universal Chancellor, Bhagwan Baba, delivered on 22nd November 2002 in Prashanti Nilayam during the convocation of the Sri Satya Sai Institute of Higher Learning.
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Radio Sai brings you now a divine discourse of Bhagawan Baba on the inspiring life story of the illustrious sage Adi Shankara, delivered on 7th September 1996. 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
0: We have this. Eating, writing, talking, walking, everything is out of practice
1: reading,
0: only.
1: Writing.
0: Reading, writing, everything is out of practice.
1: Adhe vidhamgane, divyatvanni pondalanukunnappudu, daniki kuda nu taginatundi prayatnam cheyali.
0: In order to recognize the divinity, we should also make every effort.
1: Tattalo pettukunnatundi padartham pottalo cheyalalante, chetiki notiki pani pettali kada.
0: For the food served on the plate, we should put some work to the hand so as to carry the food to our stomach.
1: Attukaka tattalo unnatundi padartham panchavachavaranam panchavachavaranamani 100 paryayalu cheppinappudiki mana potta nindadu.
0: By repeating the menu, your hunger will never be appeased.
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0: It's not enough if you chant the name of God, Rama and Krishna, time
1: daniki taginatvanti okka kriya roopamlo manamu samaja sevalu cheyali.
0: Appropriate to the name that we say, we should also take to action.
1: Samaja samkshemanni hrudayamlandu unchukoni etti karmalu aacharinchinappatikini avi bhagavat karmalagane roopondutayi.
0: Keeping in view the welfare of the society, whatever action we undertake, it is bound to be sacred.
1: Kani ee naati manavudu ఆ విధమైనటువంటి ప్రయత్నములకు పాల్గొనక పాల్బడక కేవలం అన్నీ కూడాను సులభంగా లభ్యం కావాలని ఆశిస్తుంటాడు.
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0: That was the divine narration of the life story of the illustrious sage Adishankara. Bhagawan delivered this beautiful discourse on 7th September 1996.
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0: In his divine discourse delivered on the 30th of May 1996, Bhagwan Baba explains the causes of clashes and agitations between individuals, families and countries. Bhagwan teaches how to conquer these causes through the weapons of Satya and Dharma, the hallmarks of humanity.
1: Satya Dharma Prema Chantunu Lekunna Satya

0: Without truth, righteousness, love and peace, all the education that we receive is useless. Without these four cardinal principles, all acts of charity are in total vain. Without truth, righteousness, love and peace, all good acts are useless. All exalted positions, they are useless. In order to sustain this mansion of ancient dharma, these four principles, truth, righteousness, peace and love, are the walls. What else is to be conveyed to this assembly of students?
1: Vakati manchidanuchu, vakati cheddadanuchu, srutti yandu nirnayimpanaguna. 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
1: Vidyarthulara.
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0: The whole world is full of confusion, chaos, agitations and contradictory feelings.
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0: We don't find not even a trace of unity, integration and brotherhood.
1: Desham modalukoni desham varaku kudanu ee vidhamainatundi kalatalu kallolamulu vikruta bhavamulu vitrumpinchipoyinavi.
0: Right from the individual body to the national level, we find agitations, emotions and perverted notions.
1: Ata kanipinchutunnadi.
0: The whole world is full of confusion, chaos, agitations and contradictory feelings.

0: Bhagwan Baba thus expounded the subtle secrets laden in the Rama principle. The Rama story exemplifies excellence ethically, spiritually and materially. Rama stood for Satya and Dharma, which are the hallmarks of humanity. This was the valedictory address to the 10 days of summer course on the 30th of May 1996, where the students were infused with the Rama Rasa.
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Sairam, Radio Sai brings you now a divine discourse delivered by Bhagavan Baba on 2nd April 2003 in Vrindavan on the holy occasion of Ugadi. In this discourse, Bhagavan Baba stresses on the need to practice the noble quality of gratitude.

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You are tuned to Discourse Stream of Radio Sai, bringing you the divine message of Bhagwan Sri Satya Sai Baba, 24 hours a day, 7 days a week. 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

Here's the big question. Does God exist? If yes, what is the proof? There would be hardly anyone who does not want to know the answer to this question. Explore the answer in this profound summer course discourse Bhagwan delivered on 27th May 19.

you just enjoyed a feast of philosophy. Bhagwan Baba's profound discourse on the Nyaya philosophy of the ancient Indian sage Gautama. The Summer Course discourse was delivered on 27th May 1993.

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learning all types of education, one can attain victory in a conference. One can also become a complete personality and fight a battle. One can become a king of kings and rule over his kingdom very successfully. One can give away gifts of gold and gifts of cows. One can count the stars in the sky. One can name all the living creatures that God has created. One can learn all the Ashtanga Shastras. One can even reach the moon and do things impossible of that kind. But to be able to control one's own senses and gain mastery over one's own mind and look inward, turn his vision inward and attain an unwavering mind is a very, very difficult matter and more difficult to attain than any of these things.

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Sairam, dear listeners, why did Lord Ganesha choose the tiny mouse as his vehicle? What is the inner significance of the divine choice? Bhagavan Baba lovingly explains the significance. Let us now listen to a divine discourse delivered on the occasion of Ganesh Chaturthi at Prashanti Nilayam on the 18th of September 1985.

You just heard a divine discourse delivered by Bhagwan Baba on the occasion of Ganesh Chaturthi at Prashanthi Nilayam on the 18th of September 1985. Bhagwan Baba explained the reason as to why Lord Ganesha chose the mouse as his vehicle. The mouse is a creature that is led even to destruction by vasana, the smell of things. We are all victims of vasanas, the preferences and predilections stamped on our minds during the past lives. Lord Ganesha smothers and suppresses the vasanas which misdirect human beings and create misfortune. Since the mouse has been honored so, it shares the worship offered to Lord Ganesha. Associations with gods as vehicles, ornaments, accessories or servants of gods endows objects, animals and devotees with special sacred status. Thank you and Sai Ram.

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0: You and I are one, says Bhagwan. Not only is it redundant to offer Pada Namaskar physically, it is more important to control our senses and keep them focused on the good and the positive. You just heard Bhagwan Baba's Guru Purnima discourse on the 5th of July 2001.
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1: Vidyanamanaraswarupam adhikam prachannaguptam dhanam vidyabhogakari yachasubhakari vidya gurunam guru.

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0: If a person does not know what real peace is, he can be only a brute. 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
1: Prema

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1: Dinakarudu Chatudai Tochem

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1: The farmers have been collecting the heaps of the grain from the fields. All along the way, when there is broad moonlight there, moonlight.
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0: You have just heard a divine discourse delivered by Bhagwan Baba on January 14, 1996, on the occasion of Sankranti.
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Sairam, dear listeners. In today's discourse, Bhagwan Baba questions us as to why we should desire for trivial things when we have the Kalpa Vriksha or the wish-fulfilling tree within our reach. When the omnipotent Lord is with us, waiting to grant us the highest, what then is the need to panic and run after petty matters? Let us now listen to excerpts from the divine discourse delivered by Bhagwan. Sairam.